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0: so many songs, but Papa, one of these songs just stand out to me. 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I hope it's okay.
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incarnation to this song. 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
2: 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Yes, sir.
3: 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Tell DJ Stick, Ochi, Ono, Gosani, Ayo, BMF, Badman Family, we got your back.
1: No one! 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
1: it's bowed
0: so trusty
1: na bompa closed you want to have the grace of God in your life
0: opese wunya
1: gives you this great gracious transformation
0: sabre
1: and effects the force transmission
0: and such a
1: forgiveness
0: for
1: freedom
0: and if I would
1: the salvation anywhere you are
0: raise
1: up your hand
0: the force
1: translation he'll forgive you in the false translation
0: what they are doing such a fool or the woman
1: come to the Lord
0: and
1: say Lord
0: okay
1: I turn away
0: already
1: from the sins I've been doing
0: I feel no man
1: I bring shame
0: and I did anyone
1: bring suffering
0: and
1: even bringing sickness into your life tell the Lord
0: any there are women touch already
1: this will be my happy day
0: some of my
1: happy day
0: we
1: he drew me to himself and I followed on
0: what they may buy
1: sin of your hand I want to pray with you
0: yes I'm in a bomb
1: is this moment you rise up on your feet
0: so which is a sad way
1: I need this translation
0: sans sayana
1: I need this transformation
0: Ope.
1: I need
0: for this you know,
1: new life.
0: Any abraba for fun.
1: Each this grace of God.
0: Say nyanku pardon.
1: Initial grace of God.
0: Nyanku pardon.
1: So my life.
0: Eba me bremona.
1: Makes the necessary change.
0: You answer say yes onko. Emphasis.
1: You raise up your hand and I will stand up.
0: After what sorry.
1: The Lord is seeing you. Stand up. Stand up.
0: For Jesus. Sorry, Jeremiah.
1: Do that with confidence.
0: Fa,
1: do that
0: I wish you more a year
1: and trust in him
0: Gideon of fire
1: next year comes unto him
0: better,
1: will in no wise reject
0: or see I'm pointed
1: raise your hands
0: my one says
1: you
0: know sorry
1: you now
0: and I'm
1: standing
0: brother sorry
1: away from your sin
0: what done if you're born
1: say Lord
0: already.
1: By your grace, I'm not continuing them anymore. Break the sinful relationship with any sin partner.
0: Tell
1: them, friend, boyfriend, they're not friends.
0: They
1: lead you.
0: And I say,
1: because that evil association
0: Sansei.
1: Will corrupt your life. It will make a rubbish of your salvation. Tell the Lord,
0: I come out
1: so that I can have the cleansing of the Lord. First translation.
0: So the bayer ubinya and say
1: the
0: kind
1: prayer
0: Bible.
1: I said, are you ready for the prayer?
0: Me say why you cried on my Bible.
1: Let me hear you. Are you ready for the prayer?
0: Why you cried on my Bible?
1: We're praying our Father. Thank you tonight. Thank you for the revelation of your truth.
0: That was Emma
1: for bringing life.
0: Emma, we no pray.
1: We can see clearly now
0: Eba
1: how
0: imo.
1: To repent,
0: Yehu.
1: How to come out, and how to make a decision to follow the
0: na
1: Lord.
0: Yesi e jina se
1: I pray as many
0: Ebo mpa
1: as have responded now
0: se, do dua.
1: To give
0: their sins
1: in Jesus'
0: name.
1: Take shame away from their lives.
0: Take shame
1: away. Way from their lives.
0: Ye, grant
1: them new life.
0: Mama,
1: grant them eternal life.
0: Mandankwa.
1: Grant them, make them

0: Lord, I pray the Spirit of God will bear witness in their hearts.
1: Transformed.
0: And
1: I'm
0: translated out of the kingdom of darkness, out of the power of darkness, into the kingdom of your dear Son. Lord, let there be a visible change. People can Keep on standing. Counselors are there. Counselors, please hold on. Now, believers.
2: In your life, that will bring you to the next level, higher level of grace and glory and faith. Sit down there, but raise up your hand. I want to pray with you and tell the Lord, oh Lord, grant me this new level. College sanctification. Good. Call it holiness. That's good. Call it heavenly mindedness. That's great.
1: First,
2: call it the very nature of Christ. That's great. Call it a new face of righteousness. That's great. Whatever you call it,
1: fresh
2: release of the grace and the
1: glory
2: and the
1: godliness
2: that Christ provides.
1: Just raise up your hands
2: for praying. Father,
1: in the
2: mighty name of Jesus, I pray for your people, believing people, release more grace
1: into every life
2: in Jesus' name. Lord, I pray you take the weakness of the human nature away from their lives. You'll never be the same again. Neighbors, the close people to you, God all around you, thank you, Lord. You can do your work now. Joshua, just giving their lives to the Lord. Attend to them. Call on our officiating minister tonight, appointed to do this, to do that. then
1: omo afa Christo no masa che omo adwene de no
2: and what you know call in your life
1: suffer that's how bomb pa we say and na and sanctioning we bring we gie e we bring we Jesus name
2: but give us time just short time
1: let me break a crab and check suffer so sabe ba bi me ya credo me ne ya wuti me me ma me me papa ya credo and na ya kwasi ade twatwo e de twatwo no chere ne say ensua edi echi no ebeto achen de 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
3: some to move to the back
1: e ye adomo a
3: and as soon as we have finished that we remain there where we are
1: ye wo
3: tonight is a night of miracle signs and
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3: 055 0500
1: but 0500 0500 So I hope I saw you on WhatsApp. I hope to me I on audio at the afasun so so. Your bebo and I say bebo ma obi anso atie. 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
4: 4 1
1: And now, to me after Now crowd so and kasai
3: at the center now here, I feel are you done
1: airport and we here na dwene say ah my back we say the nyina so for
3: get ready
1: and me ntiasie
4: yesu di mbi
1: airport and you so can e betwem no so for who so for no see and one no
4: yes
1: akra no e kasa akra no
3: the people
1: na ma me no da for mo no this is social media
3: tonight of
1: like e be trendy ma me da for mo no tie tie mo say ya chese abia sikem ti menye
3: father in the last
1: sikem ti menye entino the america chose final amen no ebia na wo amane no putoka se mo say long standing ebia awo ho ache ebia na ya se yakwankro ene your crowd a Bernard draw amen
2: waiting for you
1: and sanchen me chair we win a chair
4: so mo mo friend mo nyam ta fe na empire no so fe ni abasi
1: o bre edru
2: I receive
4: e ti mo mo friend
1: mensaka
2: I receive
1: mensaka
2: your healing
1: wa yarisa
2: deliverance
1: oje
2: your victory
1: onkwenim die
2: your miracle
1: eye won sanchen
2: to be a performance in your life
1: e be be mo wo bre mo.
2: You lay your hand where you have the challenge. Would you
1: be bia ya dear man and of a sabbat to a number one sabbat on a
2: suppression?
1: You have a bomb pay. Eja,
2: bless your name.
1: Yes, sir, with me.
2: You are the God who cannot fail.
1: Oh, you in your cup, who won't you humble? Now, who knew him
2: on behalf of my son there, my daughter, who
1: my mama, what have a mamba, my mama, and my wife
2: will be already,
1: meaning, sir, and a dream of your and a joa. Oh, but she, why, you're the Saturnino. I will be a swan yesterday.
2: You have heard them, they've cried to you
1: already. Almost swing, what's you?
2: You
1: almost frail, dada.
2: They have said, hear me.
1: No, what's it? No, what's it? Sami yade.
2: Heaven responds.
1: Eredi mo wosu enyi obi bia so e.
2: Heal them in
1: Jesus' name.
2: Heal them of the brain damage.
1: Heal them of
2: the swelling in their body.
1: Heal them of
2: the terminal disease.
1: Heal them of
2: the ulcer.
1: Heal them.
2: Deliverance, I am so well, no chill, homo, and sent you in Jesus' name. We pray, Jesus' name, we pray. Your amen has got it. You check up yourself. Problem is gone. I can do all things. He has strengthened you. You are going to give your testimony today. Amen.
1: Yeah, what brother do?
3: What
1: brother say? Also, so my friend. Nah,
3: check it out.
1: She said, so for the aim in number,
3: you cannot go home without sharing your testimony.
1: Said the Eddie Kakan, somebody, a dear Homana, you smack a crowd there. It was way too much.
3: Check it out.
1: A baby no more grants with the dance here. Also, found the bra. Number Thirty-four, thirty-four, thirty-four, thirty-four, thirty-four, thirty-four, thirty-four, thirty-four, thirty-four, thirty-four, thirty-four, thirty-four, thirty-four, thirty-four, thirty-four, thirty-four, thirty-four, thirty-four, thirty-four, thirty-four, thirty-four, thirty-four, thirty-four, thirty-four, thirty-four, thirty-four, thirty-four, thirty-four, thirty-four, thirty-four, thirty-four, thirty-four, thirty-four, thirty-four, thirty-four, thirty-four, thirty-four, thirty-four, thirty-four, thirty-four, thirty-four, thirty-four, thirty-four, thirty-four, 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
4: 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the funumbia almost 18 no moon num or how mona mania omunam sabi near my beer into me and far or more inquiry a year pum
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4: ejo free money mo papa we de mi sha onu si mi sha no eye nua be so onu so de ne de enso aba papa mami mo anche aha mami mo anche mami mo anche
1: say you know say I thank God for what he has done for me and my family. In fact, God is using our father in the Lord to do so many things. Pray that I will be like him.
4: Amen. You know me. I'm an emblem of Jesus Christ. I because sending him, I know, see, I request him yesterday. I miss any also, sir.
1: Your bumper,
4: your papa, on 50 preoccupied, and we say,
1: David,
4: sir. And it's also my whole cry.
1: Start from somewhere.
4: Sir, yes.
1: Na, it wasn't easy at all.
4: In fact, now or how be a danosopa now quiet and drink genuine mum and you may or tear as some panuian. Says a utensa bibia, no junior, a fina junior mamma, say no, not junior iron fine.
1: Amen. Amen.
4: I do more iron fine to a celebrant, but say, ya also concerned about empire and so a man, no,
1: I may ask because of empire mum.
4: Then you have been so or so book room a flat appear. On us, praise the Lord, praise the Lord, praise the Lord. The Lord has done it again for me in my life. Aha, ono so asini di ano si erade aye bi amano biem.
1: Amen.
4: Papa ono so edia ono so edia abano no. 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